0: something I want to talk about.
1: Madonna, Sabrina Carpenter, 194. Maybe Sabrina the Bad Luck fan. I don't know. She was spotted last night at that World Cup match where the U.S. men's soccer team lost their first one of the World Cup, though they'll continue to move on into group play. I'm just saying, could be the Bad Luck fan. Just throwing it out there, Dave.
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Morgan Wallen, it's St. McCray, 184. Expecting quite the crowd this weekend as well for Morgan Wallen. He's hosting two concerts at Clemson University, expecting more than 150,000 people. Bella Kane.

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If you've yet to see that one, you can check it at 104.com. Pitbull, Lil Jon now on 104.

0: That's Ray, 824. Closing in on a quick Red River Valley Fair. Grandstand lineup looking fantastic. But I got my sights set on. That'd be Friday, July 10th. Jason Rillo taking the main stage. Jason now on 184.
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Yeah, right, picture that with a Kodak. Or better yet, go to Times Square, take a picture of me with a Kodak. 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And tonight, let's enjoy life. Pit

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We even have a bunch of very expensive research and studies to prove it.

That's Bruno Mars here on Y94, playing your nonstop music. Coming up here in the 4 o'clock hour, going to give you some dating advice. There's a new term out there you got to be on the lookout for. I'll tell you what that is here in the 4 o'clock hour. Right now, it's Pink on Y94.

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I'm a dog person, so this isn't me be saying it because I'm a dog person, but your cat might not be helping you out with your stress. I'll give you the rundown here in a little bit. Right now, Justin Bieber, it's UConn on Y94.

That's Zara Larson here on Y94 to give me my cue to wrap up my time in the studio. Hope y'all have a great rest of your night. Terrific weekend. Be safe out there. I want to talk to you, not about you. Until next time, I'm Joel D saying see you later on Y94. Here's Panic at the Disco.

Bruno Mars, I Just Might, right here on Y94. Banana Ball is in town. It went on last night and is going on again tonight over at Newman Outdoor Field, which Y94 has partnered up with the FM Red Hawks. So with Banana Ball being here, FM Red Hawks out of town, but they will be back in town later this week. Make sure you get registered for your chance to throw first pitch at